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0: 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A blessed new week to you Doc. Praise God. Thank you for today's exhortation. God bless you and grant you more grace as you continue being a source of encouragement and being a blessing to many souls. Yuni Pama, asante sana. Pama kwa kawaida kizungu chake kimeenda skuli. Ile tunaita group of schools na kuna wengine tulienda shule ambayo ilikuwa ni polling station. 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
4: It is not the intention and the court derives no benefit from imposing a punitive sentence on you, but you must understand and appreciate that the court will not hesitate to do so if your conduct compels it. On this particular occasion, I shall pardon you with a stern warning that if there is a recurrence on this particular issue, I shall not hesitate, as has been urged by the respondents, to consider a custodial sentence. You are therefore discharged for today.
3: Tukizalia kwenye masuala ya usalama, waziri Kipchumba Murkomen amesisitiza kuwa suala la usalama wa taifa linahusisha wananchi wote, wala si la kuachiwa vyombo vya usalama pekee. 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
5: And you've realized that in some areas you just build a road and you resolve security problems, so that accessibility of the place makes a big difference. The road, when President Kibaki came to office and they built the road between Isiolo to Moyale, you know the benefits that came in. You will see the difference that the road between Isiolo, Modakashe, up to Mandera will do in terms of fighting terror and insecurity along that area. So sometimes we are all focusing, putting a lot of resources in security operation, but the problem is something else, you know. You need to do more dams. We do dams, communities will concentrate in grazing their livestock in their corner and therefore do not need to travel a long distance where criminals will take advantage and steal livestock.
3: Kiongozi wa chama cha DCP Rigathi Gachagua ameahidi kuvipa kipaumbele vita dhidi ya ufisadi serikalini ikiwa Wakenya watauchagua mpinzani kuliongoza taifa mwaka ujao. 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
6: 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We'll have a beautiful country and we'll create the right environment for you to come and invest back home when we deal with corruption. I am aware sufficiently that you guys cannot agree to participate in corruption, and we want our country to be like here.
3: Huo ndio mwisho wa mkutano wa shajara wa muhii ya Sanane. 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
8: Machweo ni ya kumsifu Mungu kwa shangwe ndani ya mavuno na